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Cause why you

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2: Girl, like, what the fuck is wrong with these niggas? 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
3: Quick as a flash, your whole life passed. 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

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Ladies and gentlemen, I beg your attention. I'm talking about Mr. President.

Mr. President was a dog. Why these people give him attention? Love and adoration? I don't know. I wonder.

Sunday, Mr. President took the elevator. 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The elevator's door slammed back and killed Mr. President.